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3: Retro Rock's Long Island weather update. Mostly cloudy skies tonight, lows dropping to around 65. Tomorrow, expect partly sunny skies with a high of around 82. Right now, 76 and clear in Massapequa.
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0: 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Retro Rocks.

0: She's always listening. You know this. You've made peace with it. So put the surveillance to work. Say, Alexa, play Retro Rocks. Now she's not just recording your every move. She's doing it to a soundtrack. Zeppelin, Steely Dan, Hall & Oates, 60s through the 80s. You know, the good stuff. Retro Rocks. The only thing in your house that isn't spying on you.
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0: things appear to be going downhill on the snowy slopes of the ski industry. Suddenly, many ski slopes may be forced to close because of a new ruling on ski accident liability. Slope operators have always taken the responsibility for accidents involving their ski lifts, used to transport skiers to the top of the slopes. But it was always assumed what happened on the way down was always the skier's responsibility.
1: Slip sliding away, slip sliding away.
0: After all, slope operators couldn't be held responsible if someone foolish enough to slide down a mountain on two pieces of fiberglass got hurt, could they? Yes, according to a liability judgment in a Vermont court. The jury awarded a paralyzed novice skier $1.5 million for a skiing injury, a quarter of a million more than he asked for.

The shockwaves of that decision are now reverberating across the ski resorts of the country. Suddenly, operators are finding many insurance companies won't insure them anymore, out of a fear of big liability suits. Other operators see their premiums tobogganing right out of their financial range.

0: fell right over.
1: To protect their resort industries, some states are proposing legislation that would limit the liability of ski slope operators. It's either that or face the possibility of losing millions of dollars because of insurance problems. Even if there's plenty of snow on the ground, the ski industry could fold if the slopes aren't covered.
2: Could anything rather than hang around here when the snow starts getting deep?
1: Tom Powell on the News Blimp.
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4: Retro Rock's Long Island Weather Update. Mostly cloudy skies tonight, lows dropping to around 65. Tomorrow, expect partly sunny skies with a high of around 82. Right now, 74 and partly cloudy in Huntington.
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4: Elvis Presley turned Suspicious Minds into one of the biggest hits in 1969. But the song was first recorded by its writer, Mark James, 1 year earlier. Unfortunately, his record label didn't have the money to promote new artists, and consequently, the song didn't make the charts. Let's go back to where it all began.

0: They never had to prove anything. The music did that for them.
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3: Hi there, can I help you?
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5: In the past few years, Americans have supposedly gone on a health food kick. It's true, people have been spending more and more money on so-called natural or health food items, but at the same time, it seems Americans are going through a fat infatuation.
4: Let me have the greasiest piece of fried chicken you got and a pound of cooking lard.
6: Yeah, in the daytime I'm Mr. Natural, just as healthy as I can be. But at night I'm a junk food junkie. Good Lord, have pity on me.
5: Last year, Americans ate a record amount of fat, both visible fat like butter, cooking oil, and salad dressing, and also invisible fat hidden in meats, grains, and vegetables.
7: This is a song about vegetables. They keep you regular. They're real good for you.
5: Visible fats are the most easily measured, and Americans last year packed in an average of over 56 pounds per person, and experts expect the average to hit 60 pounds per person by 1985. All this fat consumption is having a stimulating effect on the growth of the economy as well as waistlines. The food industry itself is, of course, the first to benefit. Fast food restaurants specializing in fried foods are booming, and fat-laden convenience and snack food sales are rolling along, too.
8: Say, fella, where do you eat?
9: Oh, Soggy Diner. I like a Grimm's Burger now and then, but I usually eat at McBarnyard's Golden Starches or Colonel Bucket's Chicken Blasphemy.

Then there are the spin-off industries like health spas and weight-reducing clinics. People are flocking to them in record numbers. But that's the American way. Some people are profiting from it, some aren't. But it seems like most everybody's living off the fat of the land.

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2: Retro Rock's Long Island weather update. Mostly cloudy skies tonight, lows dropping to around 65. Tomorrow, expect partly sunny skies with a high of around 82. Right now, 73 and cloudy in Amityville.
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0: Let's be honest. That little speaker has been listening to every word you say. Your fights, your snoring, the thing that you said about your brother-in-law. So give her something worth eavesdropping on. Say, Alexa, play Retro Rocks, and drown out their surveillance with Zeppelin, Elton, and Fleetwood Mac. 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She'll still sell your secrets to somebody, but now there's a killer soundtrack under it. 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
2: Released in October 1971, It Don't Come Easy was Ringo Starr's first hit song. It peaked at number 4 on the U.S. Billboard Hot 100 and number 4 on the U.K. singles chart, making it his breakthrough as a solo artist. Here's a fun fact. Although credited solely to Ringo, the song was heavily co-written and produced by George Harrison, who also played guitar on the track. Harrison even recorded a demo with his own vocals before handing it over to Ringo.

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A fashion choice so bold, so aerodynamic, so completely unnecessary. Here's another totally awesome 80s classic on Retro Rocks.

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What's it gonna be, boy? Come on, I can wait all night. What's it gonna be, boy? Yes or no? What's it gonna be, boy? Yes or no?

0: 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Join me every Sunday morning at 10 for a breath of fresh air. 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
5: Retro Rock's Long Island Weather Update. Mostly cloudy skies tonight, lows dropping to around 65. Tomorrow, expect partly sunny skies with a high of around 82. Right now, 71 and partly cloudy in Farmingdale.
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0: You've got a thumb, but so does a possum. The difference, you know how to work a smartphone. So use it. Open the Retro Rocks app on your smartphone, hit record, and tell us what you want to hear in your own voice. Sing it. Shout it. Whisper it like you're hiding something from your spouse. We don't care. We'll get it on the air. And if we take a little long, blame the possum. He's supposed to be helping. Retro Rocks. Your request is just one thumb away.
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2: On this day in 1975, Robert Plant, his wife Maureen, and their two children are in a rented car on the Greek island of Rhodes when it goes off the road and hits a tree. Maureen is behind the wheel. They are I New Jerseyed. Robert shatters his ankle and elbow. Maureen fractures her skull. Their children are hurt too. Doctors tell Robert he may never walk again. The accident derails everything. Led Zeppelin cancels all tour plans. Robert spends months in a wheelchair, then on crutches. He records much of the next album, Presence, sitting down, unable to stand at the microphone. He does walk again. He does sing again.
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Somebody greenlit the AMC Pacer, the Ford Pinto, and the Chevrolet Vega in the same decade. 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

0: honey and men, I have something awesome to reveal to you.
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0: Two flying saucers have just landed on my plate.
3: You don't have to have a satellite crash into your breakfast table to be exposed to radiation. Everybody's exposed in some ways every day.
0: They're in everybody's eggs.
3: You get radiation from sunlight, more from minerals in the ground, and a little from the luminous dial on your watch. Even now, you could be getting some from your radio. It all adds up.

0: and B.
1: Radiation can be either waves from an electrical appliance or subatomic particles from a mineral decaying into another substance. But absorbing the extra energy or particles can be dangerous to living things. A large dose for a short time may kill you quickly, and long-term exposure is known to create an increased likelihood of cancer. A 1970 law gives the responsibility for radiation protection to the Environmental Protection Agency. But the law is vague enough that EPA has given radiation control a low priority and an even lower budget. According to a recent report by the General Accounting Office, EPA can only monitor radiation where 60% of the population lives. And the one EPA radiation regulation that has been formulated in the past 8 years has never been enforced.
2: Everybody's gotta go sometime. I'm so far from ready.
1: Some radiation problems can be solved at the flick of a switch. A microwave oven will stop emitting radiation as soon as it's turned off. But other radiation sources, like the plutonium waste from nuclear power plants, last for hundreds of thousands of years. The GAO radiation report agreed that EPA should be the arm of the government in charge of radiation protection. But EPA should take radiation more seriously. If radiation levels double by the year 2000, as EPA estimates they will, keeping America safe from radiation may be a full-time job. Steve Crowley on the News Blimp.
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4: The Retro Rocks Long Island weather. Overnight, mostly cloudy skies, lows near 65. Later today, look for partly sunny skies. Expect a high of around 82. Right now, 69 and partly cloudy in Old Death Page.
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0: They didn't go looking for sound. 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You'll understand why in about 4 seconds.
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0: 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It's like leaving a voicemail that actually gets returned. Retro Rocks. Go ahead, say it.
1: You know the song, but do you know the cover story? 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
2: Blood, Sweat, and Tears scored a smash hit with their unforgettable cover of You Made Me So Very Happy in 1969. But the song was written by Berry Gordy Jr., Frank Wilson, and sisters Patrice and Brenda Holloway. Brenda originally recorded it for Tamla Records in 1967, but due to internal struggles with Motown, Brenda Holloway felt that her label didn't support her music and she felt neglected. Here is Brenda Holloway's original version of You Made Me So Very Happy, which had a strong Motown.

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The ozone layer has never fully recovered. Here's another totally awesome 80s classic on Retro Rocks.

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Jaws came out in 1975 and convinced an entire generation the ocean was trying to kill them. The ocean couldn't be reached for comment. 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

0: Did you ever wish you had someone to do all your dirty work for you? Someone who'd get on the phone to break a date, ask your boss for a raise, or tell someone how much you hated or loved them?
1: Don't give me that, you snotty-faced heap of parrot droppings.
2: What?
1: Your type really makes me puke, you vacuous, coffee-nosed, malodorous pervert!
3: Slip out the back chair, make a new plan, stand. You don't need to be coy, bro. Just listen to me.
0: Many people wish they had such a spokesperson. Now they can, and her name is Rachel Borden of Philadelphia. Ms. Borden has established the Chutzpah phone service. Chutzpah means boldness. Translated into phone service, it means Ms. Borden will call anyone and deliver any message for a fee. 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
4: I've made hundreds and hundreds of calls. We've branched out to a lot of different things now as we're selling franchises. Yeah, people would really like things done, but a lot of them are afraid to do it themselves, so they think if someone asks, they'll get a better response. And I think they would probably get the same type of response if they asked themselves.
0: The base rate for the Chutzpah phone service is $5 per call plus any long-distance charges. Requests come in to arrange dates, make obscene phone calls, and frequently to wrangle a raise.
4: Let's say it's Mr. Smith calling his boss, and I'll get his boss on the phone, and I'll say, I'm the Chutzpah phone service calling for Mr. Smith. He would like to relay a message that he really deserves a raise. He works very, very hard. He works on weekends. He comes in early. He never misses any work. And he's had some really good ideas, and he really deserves a raise.

0: Ms. Borden believes most of her clients could achieve the same results she does if they weren't too lazy or afraid to make the calls themselves. It doesn't seem like people will get over their aversion to telephone confrontations. They'd much prefer someone else take the risk when it's time for a close call.
1: I found out the only way to the top is looking out for number one. And that's me, I'm looking out for number one.
2: The number you have reached is not in service at this time, and there is no new number.
1: I'm looking out for number one.
0: Jim Reeves on the News Blend.
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4: The Retro Rocks Long Island Weather. Overnight, mostly cloudy skies, lows near 65. Later today, look for partly sunny skies. Expect a high of around 82. Right now, 68 and cloudy in Wantagh.
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4: 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We're Genesis.
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2: Tomorrow Never Knows is one of the most psychedelic tracks the Beatles ever recorded. Backward tape loops, droning one-chord structure, Lennon's voice fed through a Leslie speaker to make it sound like the Dalai Lama on a mountaintop. It closes Revolver in 1966 and sounds like nothing else on earth. So, Phil Collins covers it on his 1981 solo debut album and goes fully experimental. Drum machines, droning synth, layered violin. This is not the Phil Collins of Sioux Studio. This is a stranger, weirder artist than most people realize. And this track proves it. He doesn't play it safe. He goes where the song takes him. Here's Phil Collins, Tomorrow Never Knows, on the Beatles.

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Fashion has never been braver. 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
4: Just how complete are the safety tests conducted on new drugs, chemicals, and medicines? Possibly not very complete at all.
5: I love science. Now, you know, I'm going to do a few experiments later. I hope you'll to keep my Ford Foundation grant. I'm going to do the iodine. I hope you all remember the iodine and the potato experiment. I love good science.
4: New investigations have uncovered poor test procedures and outright fraud in many laboratories that supposedly verify the safety of many drugs and chemicals.
6: We began looking at how some of the animal studies had actually been conducted. And we began finding an increasing amount of discrepancy. We ran into cases where there was actually fraudulent reporting, where the animal tests had not even been conducted.
4: Ernest Brisson is in charge of the Food and Drug Administration's Research Monitoring Branch. No one is saying why the FDA, which is supposed to monitor the safety of food and drugs, took so long to find out about the improper and incomplete testing procedures. Most of the labs suspected of poor work are independent companies. Large chemical and drug manufacturers contract the labs to test out their new products on animals.
7: All the field mice are in baggies.
8: Yeah,
7: that protects
8: them. They amputated their ears.
7: No, really?
8: Yeah.
4: Some of the labs were apparently too overworked and understaffed to do good work. Now the Justice Department has been called in to investigate cases of outright fraud. According to the FDA, these weren't necessarily isolated incidents.
6: Animal safety testing has not measured up to the quality of science that we expected from those people who are involved in that industry. Just about all of the laboratories that we've been to thus far have had some kind of practice which was kind of objectionable from the standpoint of having a perfect system.
9: Nice Paisley horsey. Give the nice horsey some sugar cubes.
4: According to the Wall Street Journal, the government is asking drug and chemical makers to re-examine the results of literally thousands of tests. Meanwhile, many of the products are already undergoing rigorous testing in the general marketplace.
10: Don't send me no doctor. Fill me up with all of those pills.
4: Jim Reeves on the News Blimp.
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1: The Retro Rocks Long Island weather. Overnight, mostly cloudy skies, lows near 65. Later today, look for partly sunny skies. Expect a high of around 82. Right now, 65 and cloudy in Melville.
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Honestly, we're a little embarrassed about how good-looking our listeners are. It's getting awkward. Here's another Retro 60s classic on Retro Rocks.

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0: She's always listening. You know this. You've made peace with it. So put the surveillance to work. Say, Alexa, play Retro Rocks. Now she's not just recording your every move. She's doing it to a soundtrack. Zeppelin, Steely Dan, Hall & Oates, 60s through the 80s. You know, the good stuff. Retro Rocks. The only thing in your house that isn't spying on you.
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2: 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Maggie May was originally the B-side to Reason to Believe, but after radio DJs started playing it instead, it became a bigger hit and one of Stewart's most iconic songs.
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5: It seems there's an overlooked group of underprivileged youths.
6: I belong to the blank generation, and I can take it or leave it each time. Well, I belong to the generation.
5: These youths have few role models they're in constant touch with, have families where the father is rarely present, and find themselves in a meaningless existence with little opportunity to expand their horizons. Who are these youths? They're the young residents of America's post-war suburbs.
7: Why must you be such an angry young man when your future looks quite bright to me?
8: Oh, that son of mine.
9: He's not your son, Fred.
8: Stop torturing me, Ethel.
5: Dr. Edward Wynn of the University of Illinois has studied suburbs and the effects of suburbs on growing up. According to Dr. Wynn, the highly esteemed quiet suburb is actually not a good place to raise a family.

0: The doctor says the suburbs have little relationship to the real world youngsters will have to one day live in. He also says suburbs don't have enough different kinds of people for suburban kids to meet and learn about.
1: The human beings that they do have contact with tend to be of one particular kind of class and group. And so the children have less chance to learn how to be effective adults. Because when you're an effective adult, you interact with a great variety of human beings.
2: People are strange when you're a stranger. Faces look ugly when you're alone.
0: Parents who take their families to the suburbs generally stock their dwellings with the latest in work-saving appliances. This once again leaves even less for a middle-class youth to do.
3: I got the middle-class educated, college boy graduated.
0: Dr. Wynn believes the emptiness of suburban life is behind the dramatic rise in crimes committed by middle-class youths.
4: Looky there.

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1: Forecast. The Retro Rocks Long Island Weather. Overnight, mostly cloudy skies, lows near 65. Later today, look for partly sunny skies. Expect a high of around 82. If you're already feeling the mild air this overnight, get ready for a taste of summer coming your way today. Right now, 65 and partly cloudy in Copeg.
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2: Hi, hi, hi. Ken Michaels here, ready to have some fun with Beatles trivia. This time brought to you in the form of a game called The End. Named, of course, after the song from the Beatles' Abbey Road album. The rules for the game are simple. I play the very end of a Beatle or solo Beatles song, and all you have to do is name it. Now, this could be any song the Beatles released either as a band or on their own. See if you could tell me what song in the Beatles catalog ends like this. Think you know it? Let's hear it again. Can you name that song?

Ago, which had a country hillbilly flair, called Sunshine Life for Me, subtitled Sail Away Raymond. Ringo was also helped on the track by members of the band. If you said it was Sunshine Life for Me, Sail Away Raymond, hats off to you. You figured out the answer in our Beatle game, The End. Catch Beatles trivia all the time on my website at kenmichaelsradio.com. Until next time, I'm Ken Michaels. It's a

0: Somewhere in Your Brain is a song you haven't heard since 1978. Take It Out. 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
3: Members of the counterculture have been urging changes in American values for years, but not many have been willing to put their money where their mouths are.

Now, wealthy members of the counterculture have established three alternative foundations. 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But the organizations these new groups give money to are too radical or community-oriented to get cash from the traditional foundations. Money, money, money, money, money, money, money, money, money, money, money. The Vanguard Foundation is in San Francisco. The Liberty Hill Foundation is in Los Angeles. And now the Haymarket Foundation is operating out of Boston. All three foundations are funded by a handful of young adults with a lot of inherited money who say they are dedicated to taking apart the system that gave their families so much money in the first place. Money.

0: just a boy.
1: Yet the people who donate the money have little say over where it will eventually be used.
2: I think some of the more conservative foundations think that we're all a bunch of weirdos. The people who decide on where money goes, even though it comes from people with inherited wealth, are boards of community activists.
1: Judy Sutphen is one of the directors of the Haymarket Foundation. The three foundations distribute about $500,000 a year to groups like the Gay Teachers Coalition, women's centers, and even a people's restaurant.
3: You can get anything you want at Alice's Restaurant, excepting Alice. You can get anything you want.
1: No matter how many words are spoken calling for change, when it comes to making an articulate statement, it seems money often does the best talking.
4: 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Tonight, on the Money Programme, we're going to look at money.
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7: The Retro Rocks Long Island weather. Overnight, mostly cloudy skies, lows near 65. Later today, look for partly sunny skies. Expect a high of around 82. Right now, 63 and clear in Northport.
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0: Let's be honest. That little speaker has been listening to every word you say. Your fights, your snoring, the thing that you said about your brother-in-law. So give her something worth eavesdropping on. 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She'll still sell your secrets to somebody, but now there's a killer soundtrack under it. 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
2: On this day in 1978, the Rolling Stones hit number one in America with Miss You, knocking Andy Gibb's Shadow Dancing off the top spot after a seven-week run. The song lands squarely in disco territory, a steady four-on-the-floor beat, a bass line that belongs in a New York club, falsetto vocals. It is not what anyone expects from the Stones, but disco is everywhere in 1978. Dominating radio and reshaping the music industry. The Stones read the room and make their move. Miss You becomes their last number one single in the United States. Even the self-proclaimed greatest rock and roll band in the world knew when to meet the moment halfway. If you

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0: They were just having a better time than anyone else. 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
2: It's a news blip courtesy of

0: safety on the nation's railroad seems to be on the wrong track, if not totally derailed. In a single weekend in February, 20 people died in three separate derailments, and they weren't even on passenger trains. They were killed by fires and leaking chemicals on wrecked freight trains.
1: Come on down this freight train, bring her back to me again.
0: The government, the railroads, and the chemical companies are all passing the buck when it comes to accepting the blame.
2: Let's see what it does with this fine miniature boxcar of industrial coke.
3: Okay. Look at that.
2: Into the office of the Secretary of Failure himself, wouldn't you know?
0: Transportation Secretary Brock Adams says chronic neglect of the rail beds is the cause for most derailments. They don't always make the news, but there were nearly 8,000 train derailments last year.
4: Railroad's coming through. Right now.

0: Track maintenance has been neglected by the railroads, who are hard-pressed to compete with the trucking industry, which runs on government-operated highways. And there's a growing call from people like Governors Blanton of Tennessee and Carroll of Kentucky for the government to take control of the tracks as a matter of public safety.
1: Because he was going down a grade, making 90 miles an hour, the whistle broke into a scream.
0: Meanwhile, most Americans are unaware of the volume of dangerous chemicals routinely being shipped around them. But our nation's economy runs on chemicals that can burn, explode, asphyxiate, and poison.
2: Listen to the train whistle.
0: It's unlikely the government would nationalize railroad property, but the Transportation Department is considering beefing up regulations for shipping dangerous chemicals. And a lot of people feel that's one train of thought that's been sidetracked long enough.
3: But all

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2: Here's your Retro Rocks Long Island weather. Mostly sunny skies today, highs reaching 83. Partly cloudy skies tonight, dropping to near 67. Stepping out the door this morning, you're going to feel that incredible air already, and the clear skies are sticking around all day.
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Either way, turn it up, up, up. 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

0: 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And coming up this weekend, we are going to answer the following questions. 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Who found himself in pajamas? And who had the number one record this week in 1966? Find out! 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
4: 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But before Mick and the Boys put their swagger on it, Time Is On My Side was first recorded in 1963 as a jazz-influenced instrumental.

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7: It's often been said that you are what you eat. 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
7: Maurice Yaffe treats psychosexual problems at Guy's Hospital in London. Yaffe's research leads him to believe there's a correlation between the way people eat food and the way they make love. And he's trying to find out exactly what it is. So far, he's been asking wives about the eating and lovemaking habits of their mates. Psychologist Yaffe says most people fall into one of four categories. First, there are the slow, careful eaters. According to the British researcher, their lovemaking enjoys the highest ratings for their sensuality.

0: Then there are eaters who are slow, but are actually pretty disinterested in food. Yaffe's studies lead him to believe these eaters are equally disinterested in bed and have a difficulty engaging in sex.
1: I want to order a pizza to go and no anchovies.
2: The problem is all inside your head, she said to me.
0: Then there are the fast eaters who enjoy food. According to their partners, they're highly anxious in bed, and they don't relax easily.
3: Let's eat!

0: last, but certainly not least, a psychologist observed the fast, disinterested eaters. These people, Yaffe says, fit into four subgroups of their own, ranging from sexual celibates to those merely mechanically inclined toward sex, getting and giving little emotional fulfillment.
1: I ain't got no hang up about that.
2: I'm not in love, so don't forget it.
0: So far, Yaffe's theories can only be considered speculation, but if the conclusions are correct, it should be possible for even a casual observer to tell whether someone is a man or a mouse.

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3: Here's your Retro Rocks Long Island weather. Mostly sunny skies today, highs reaching 83. Partly cloudy skies tonight, dropping to near 67. This morning is feeling pretty perfect for your commute, with the sun already out and no need for that extra layer as you head out the door. Right now, 63 and clear in Bayshore.
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1: I'm David Page of Toto. This is Steve Lukather.
2: Hey.
3: Hey, rockers, we're Van Halen.
0: That's the thing about getting it right the first time. Retro Rocks.

0: You've got a thumb, but so does a possum. The difference? You know how to work a smartphone. So use it. Open the Retro Rocks app on your smartphone, hit record, and tell us what you want to hear in your own voice. Sing it. Shout it. Whisper it like you're hiding something from your spouse. We don't care. We'll get it on the air. And if we take a little long, blame the possum. He's supposed to be helping. Retro Rocks. Your request is just one thumb away.
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3: When Eddie Vedder sings, it always sounds like the truth. Raw, real, and straight from the gut. So when he takes on You've Got to Hide Your Love Away, it hits different. More weathered, more worn, more human. Where Lennon's original version was gentle and aching, Vedder's version feels like a man trying to hold it all together, but barely. With just a voice and a little strumming, he turns this Beatles ballad into a quiet confession with a whole lot of weight. Here's Eddie Vedder with his stripped-down, soul-deep version of You've Got to Hide Your Love Away on The Beatles Uncovered.

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0: Who are you singing first,
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0: to play.
1: All work and no play makes Jack a dull boy and Jill a dull girl. Apparently that's the feeling of employees who find love between the filing cabinets in office love affairs. Yet these close encounters are rarely the clandestine affairs their participants imagine.
2: You can't do that in there. This is a broom closet.
3: We're engaged.
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4: What's the name of the game?
1: Robert Quinn of New York, who bills himself as an administrative scientist, conducted a detailed study of office love affairs, and he published his findings in the Administrative Science Quarterly. According to the study, co-workers are extremely quick to pick up on an office romance. Usually, the office affairs are tolerated, unless or until it starts to affect the business performance of the people involved. But according to the study, a worker would have to be virtually deaf, dumb, and blind not to catch on to office hanky-panky.

0: Over 75% of the couples studied were observed together away from work.
1: Is she really going out with him?
0: Almost half were observed taking long lunches together.
1: Betty, is that Jimmy's ring you're wearing?
2: Mm-hmm.
0: And almost a quarter arrived simultaneously late in the morning.
1: Gee, it must be great riding with him.
0: Then there were the more than 40% who disappeared for long periods of time during the day, without explanation.
3: No one can find us here.
4: All right, Nancy.
0: And one-third of the affairing couples came right out with physical displays of affection on the job.
4: Get your hands off me!
5: All you gotta do, it seems, is work for him. And they've got you going berserk for him.
0: Office flings provide a field day for voyeurs and gossips around the water cooler. So even though most employees spend their lives working for someone else, an office love affair is something they can make into their own business. Steve Crowley on the News Blimp.
6: Here's your Retro Rocks Long Island weather. Mostly sunny skies today, highs reaching 83. Partly cloudy skies tonight, dropping to near 67. Hard to beat a morning like this on the island, with 63 degrees and clear skies making for a really easy start to your commute. Right now, 63 and clear in Massapequa.
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0: anymore. 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

They say if you can remember the 60s, you weren't really there. We remember every single song. Draw your own conclusions. Here's another Retro 60s classic on Retro Rocks.

0: Not everyone gets it, but the ones who do never forget it. Forget it. Forget it.
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0: Got a song stuck in your head? Don't call us. We're busy. Go to retrorocks.net/requests and record it right there in your own voice. You talk, we listen, the song plays. It's like leaving a voicemail that actually gets returned. Retro Rocks. Go ahead, say it.
1: Every legend had a first hit. These are the tracks that struck gold and started it all.
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3: 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It peaked at number 10 on the U.S. Billboard Hot 100, earning her a Grammy nomination for Best Female Pop Vocal Performance. Here's a fun fact. The song's melancholy lyrics about marriage and disillusionment struck a chord with listeners, and despite its success, Simon was initially hesitant to record it because she felt it was too personal and dark for a debut single.
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And he was right. It's infuriating. 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

0: Tonight on Who Cares, we examine the frontiers of surgery, and with us is the international financier and surgeon, Reg LeCrisp, and his most successful patient to date, the elephant, Mr. George Humphreys.
1: Sometimes it's not only the patients in a hospital that need medical attention. In intensive care units, the stress and strain of dealing with the seriously ill and dying can affect the performance of doctors and nurses. Now hospitals are setting up programs to treat doctors and nurses who are constantly exposed to life and death situations. Yeah.

0: Dr. Max Needleman is director of one of these so-called liaison psychiatry programs at New York's Beth Israel Hospital.
1: The fact that they're exposed to many dying patients and they're exposed to many deaths and sudden emergencies that arise, so that they're always on their toes. If you do that day after day without relief, it can give problems.
0: The Beth Israel Liaison Psychiatry Program concentrates on the problems of nurses in the intensive care wards. As is common, doctors spend only 30 days in rotation on the intensive care ward, but the nurses don't rotate around the hospital. Every day they're faced with the life and death situations there, and a patient's survival may depend on the nurse's ability to control their emotions.

0: course, we need nurses who are highly experienced, you see, and they're trained for this job.
1: The liaison program consists of weekly encounter sessions where nurses have a chance to unburden themselves and discuss their job-related problems. There's also a psychiatrist on duty every day who observes the interactions between patients and the doctors and nurses for telltale signs of stress.
2: Oh, I've had enough of this.
3: No, you haven't.
2: Oh, shut up.
1: The rigors of the intensive care unit can not only put a strain on nurses, it can try their patients as well.

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2: Here's your Retro Rocks Long Island weather. Mostly sunny skies today, highs reaching 83. Partly cloudy skies tonight, dropping to near 67. It's going to be one of those days where you won't have to overthink the layers, with clear skies making for a smooth start to your morning out on the island. Right now, 67 and clear in Plainview.
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2: Hey, gang. Ken Michaels here to bring you our latest Beatles trivia game. This time we'll play the familiar Beatle one-liner, in which I recite a line from a Beatle or solo Beatle song, and all you have to do is identify it. Now, this could be any song the Beatles have released, either together or on their own. And the line reads, "And should you need a love that's true, it's me." I'll read that one more time. "And should you need a love that's true, it's me." Can you tell me what song from the Beatles catalog includes those lyrics?

0: Well, folks, it's time to reveal the answer to our Beatle one-liner. You had to name what Beatle or solo Beatle song features these lyrics. And should you need a love that's true, it's me. The song was one off their Beatles for Sale album, which was written in Atlantic City when the group had a day off from their tour. It was recorded over 3 days and was one of the last songs they recorded for the album. Paul was later to call the song filler, but I'm sure plenty of Beatle fans enjoy it. It was called What You're Doing.
1: Look what you're doing. Should you need my love that's true, it's me.
0: If that was your answer, well, you know what you're doing. You aced our Beatles trivia for today. Check out Beatles trivia on my All Beatles website at kenmichaelsradio.com. Until next time...

0: The ones who were there never stopped talking about it. 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

The devil went down to Georgia. He was looking for a soul to steal. He was in a bind because he was way behind and he was willing to make a deal. When he came across this young man sewing on a fiddle and playing it hot, and the devil jumped up on a hickory stump and said, "Boy, let me tell you what. I guess you didn't know it, but I'm a fiddle player too. And if you'd care to take a dare, I'll make a bet with you. Now you play pretty good fiddle, boy, but give the devil his due. I bet a fiddle of gold against your soul, 'cause I think I'm better than you."

The devil bowed his head because he knew that he'd been beat. And he laid that golden fiddle on the ground at Johnny's feet. Johnny said, "Devil, just come on back if you ever want to try again. I done told you once, you son of a bitch, I'm the

In the 80s, a flock of seagulls had a haircut that required its own environmental impact assessment. It was called Visionary. Here's another totally awesome 80s classic on Retro Rocks.

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3: The government has just written up a prescription to cure some of the maladies afflicting the pharmaceutical industry. It's called the Drug Regulation Reform Act of 1978, and it's the first proposed overhaul of the prescription drug industry in 40 years.
4: And the pharmacist is always stoned. Check his eyes. He's experimenting with something. How come he can never fill a prescription right? Really, always gives you that, better come back in about an hour.
3: The Drug Reform Act has a number of provisions to aid consumers. For one thing, the law would give consumers more information about the prescription drugs they buy.
5: This patient package insert will describe what purposes the drug is approved for, what side effects can be expected, special warnings, special instructions for use, etc. At the present time, consumers frequently know little about the drugs which have been prescribed to them by their doctors. We think that patient package inserts will make consumers much more curious about the drugs they're taking and will permit them to question their doctors closely.
3: Anita Johnson is an attorney for the Environmental Defense Fund, which has been monitoring the proposed legislation. The Drug Act would also require pharmacists to post the prices of all prescription drugs.
6: Only $2,500.
7: With the cost of living today, you can't afford to die.
3: Perhaps most importantly, the proposed law mandates disclosure of the test records of all new pharmaceuticals.
5: This provision will encourage new drug development because scientific information will be exchanged much quicker and wasteful duplication of drug studies will be eliminated. Outside scientists will be able to look at these studies and see whether FDA was right in approving the drug. We think that opening drug data to the public is the major reform of new drug regulation, and we're very pleased to see that in the bill.
3: The thought of opening their test records has pharmaceutical manufacturers up in arms. They say foreign companies will pirate their drug discoveries by examining the test records.
8: My boy, if it's drugs you want, the old doctor can help you out.
9: Right this way.
3: The proposal for overhauling the drug industry has bipartisan support, and some aspects of it will likely become law. It's hoped that overall the proposed law will lower drug prices and stimulate competition in the drug industry. With medical costs rising so rapidly in all areas, the government wants to find a way of at least keeping them down on the pharmacy. Tom Powell on the News Blimp.
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11: Here's your Retro Rocks Long Island weather. Mostly sunny skies today, highs reaching 83. Partly cloudy skies tonight, dropping to near 67. Stepping out the door into a clear, bright morning here on the island. You won't be needing that extra layer for the platform wait today. It's a beautiful ride in with plenty of sunshine ahead as we climb into the low 80s.
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4: On this day in 1978, the Rolling Stones hit number one in America with Miss You, knocking Andy Gibb's Shadow Dancing off the top spot after a seven-week run. The song lands squarely in disco territory, a steady four-on-the-floor beat, a bass line that belongs in a New York club, falsetto vocals. It is not what anyone expects from the Stones, but disco is everywhere in 1978. 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The Stones read the room and make their move. Miss You becomes their last number one single in the United States. Even the self-proclaimed greatest rock and roll band in the world knew when to meet the moment halfway.
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plaid, paisley, stripes, all on the same person at the same time on purpose. The 70s had a lot of explaining to do and refused to do any of it. Here's another retro 70s classic on Retro Rocks.

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0: When it comes to judging the performance of business, the main yardstick has always been profits.
1: Money.
0: But the government and public interest groups are trying to get the business world to consider its impact on the rest of the world and to act responsibly.
2: All of us want to know, just as much as I want to know, who's responsible?
0: The Commerce Department is trying to devise a set of standards to evaluate a business's influence on the public good. The rating is called a social performance index. A company can improve its index by doing things that benefit a community.
3: Let's hear it for the good guys!
0: Or the company could lose points. Say if something happened like an environmental accident that caused pollution.
4: Sure, we're digging for oil off the Louisiana coast. But they're still going for the shrimp. Black shrimp are just as good as white shrimp. It's been proven.

0: The Council of Better Business Bureaus is launching a national tour of seminars on business ethics. The plan to create the Roving Forum on Corporate Social Responsibility was devised and funded by the National Endowment for the Humanities.
1: You can wheel and deal the best of them and steal it from the rest of them. You know the score. Their ethics are a bore.
0: Some companies like ARCO, the American Council on Life Insurance, and the Bank of America have already devised their own measurements of social responsibility. But other companies who haven't, along with a substantial part of Congress, are cold to the idea. There's a fear the Commerce Department's initial guidelines might become mandatory, and the government might not do business with companies that didn't measure up to some standard of social responsibility.

0: There's a feeling in Congress that giving business a report card on its social activities would be unconstitutional. And other folks doing business say they do it to make money, and whatever else they do is nobody else's business.
1: Ain't nobody's business but my own.
0: Steve Crowley on the News Blimp.
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3: Here's your Retro Rocks Long Island weather. Mostly sunny skies today, highs reaching 83. Partly cloudy skies tonight, dropping to near 67. It feels like summer already out there, and you're in for a beautiful day of sunshine and comfortable warmth. Right now, 77 and clear in Hot Pog.
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0: She's always listening. You know this. You've made peace with it. So put the surveillance to work. Say, Alexa, play Retro Rocks. Now she's not just recording your every move, she's doing it to a soundtrack. Zeppelin, Steely Dan, Hall & Oates, 60s through the 80s. You know, the good stuff. Retro Rocks, the only thing in your house that isn't spying on you.
1: You know the song,
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3: 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Let's go back to where it all started.

0: 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Come for the music. 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
1: That's what she said.
0: Don't.

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Then, they spent 30 years proving otherwise. Here's another totally awesome 80s classic on Retro Rocks.

0: weren't trying to be cool. They just were. There's a difference.
1: 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I'm Randy Bachman from The Guess Who.
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The 70s looked at interior design and said, hold my beer. 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

0: Researchers have been complaining about a monkey shortage that's been hampering their studies. Now they may find another primate species in short supply, humans.
1: So then, what we're aiming for is a being approximately 7 feet in height, with all features either congenitally or artificially proportionate in size.
2: He's going to be very popular.
0: There have been recent violations of guidelines for human research at the State University of New York. Now many researchers fear the repercussions are going to be felt at research centers across the country.
3: Alive! It's alive! It's alive!
4: It's a living thing!
0: Dr. Robert Lohman is a spokesperson for the American Psychological Association.
5: I think it's very likely that there will be additional regulations and additional legislation passed in the area of human subjects in the future.
0: According to Dr. Lohman, there are numerous safeguards now to protect human subjects in research tests.
5: Subjects cannot be coerced into participating. Subjects are entitled to know about the research before they participate. If there are any risks involved, they have to be told honestly about those risks. It also has to be made clear to them that they are free to withdraw from the experiment at any time. Without penalty.
4: Dr. X will build a creature.
0: Unfortunately, some think the non-compliance with the existing regulations in New York may just be the tip of an iceberg. At the same time, the National Commission for the Protection of Human Subjects has been investigating the current practices used in testing human research participants in schools, hospitals, prisons, and government institutions.
1: Would you mind telling me whose brain I did put in?
2: Abby someone.
1: Abby who?
2: Abby Normal.
0: It's very possible the commission is going to propose widespread new regulations to cover children, mentally handicapped, and prisoners, groups now largely ignored under current informed consent rules. Whether or not to have strict regulation has always been a sticky point. Either way, regulators could find themselves dealing with mad scientists.
1: Together, you and I are going to make the greatest single contribution to science since the creation of fire!
6: Rain solid surgeons me. It'll murder you, it murders me.
0: Tom Powell on the News Blimp.
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8: Here's your Retro Rocks Long Island weather. Mostly sunny skies today, highs reaching 83. Partly cloudy skies tonight, dropping to near 67.
9: That clear sky this morning certainly made the start of the workday a little easier, and it's sticking around. Right now, 79 and clear in Lindenhurst.
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3: 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Emmylou Harris just finds the stillness inside them. She floats through for no one. With a voice like crystal and sorrow, painting the silence between the lines. It's gentle, aching, and pure. The kind of version that lingers long after it ends. This is a breakup set in slow motion, and Emmylou turns it into poetry. Here's Emmylou Harris with her haunting take on For No One on The Beatles Uncovered.

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0: hearts of men. The shadow knows.
1: The mind works in mysterious ways, and the CIA can prove it, because they spent $25 million on doctors, drugs, mystics, and magicians trying to learn the secrets of mind control. So keep on playing those mind games together. According to recently released CIA documents, the agency became convinced that the Soviets had embarked on a campaign to control men's minds.
2: Beware. Your brain may no longer be the boss.
1: One of the goals of the mind control program was to find a way to induce amnesia. The CIA wanted to be able to interrogate enemy agents without the enemy spies remembering anything. But the CIA also planned to use the technique on its own agents to make them forget the secrets they learned while serving the CIA. In other parts of its mind control research, the CIA looked for ways to induce headaches, earaches, twitches, and staggers to disrupt its victims. And another project tried to see if the mystical force that makes a divining rod find water could also make it find submarines in the water.
3: Your mind is totally controlled. It has been stuffed into my mold.
1: When the CIA became convinced the Soviets really didn't have any great mind control powers, the emphasis of the mind research programs shifted to finding ways to use mind-altering drugs as tools of the spy trade.
4: I know you're waking for the CIA. They wouldn't have you in the bye-bye.
1: In addition to developing hardware like injector guns or spray devices, the CIA paid a New York magician $3,000 to write a manual on the use of sleight-of-hand techniques for administering drugs to unwitting test subjects. The intelligence community has been accused of using dirty tricks for years. But until the new disclosures, nobody ever suspected they were using magic tricks. Steve Crowley on the News Blimp.
5: Here's your Retro Rocks Long Island weather. Mostly sunny skies today, highs reaching 83. Partly cloudy skies tonight, dropping to near 67. It's already feeling like a full-on summer day out there, so if you've got an errand to run or you're heading out to grab some lunch, you'll definitely want to find some shade. Right now, 80 and mostly clear in Comac.
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0: This is how it was done.

0: Let's be honest. That little speaker has been listening to every word you say. Your fights, your snoring, the thing that you said about your brother-in-law. So give her something worth eavesdropping on. Say, Alexa, play Retro Rocks. And drown out their surveillance with Zeppelin, Elton, and Fleetwood Mac. Classic hits, classic rock, from the 60s through the 80s. She'll still sell your secrets to somebody. But now there's a killer soundtrack under it. Retro Rocks on Alexa, whether she likes it or not.
1: Before they ruled the charts, they had to make their first move. 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
2: Released in November 1972, Do It Again was Steely Dan's first hit song. It peaked at number 6 on the U.S. Billboard Hot 100, introducing the world to their signature jazz-influenced rock sound. Here's a fun fact. The song features an unusual electric sitar solo played by Denny Diaz, giving it a distinctive, hypnotic feel that sets Steely Dan apart from other rock bands of the era.
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0: American citizen, you are entitled to a heated kidney-shaped pool, a microwave oven.
1: The spendthrifts of America have just incurred one more debt. This one is of gratitude to the nation's lawmakers.
2: You mean you were already married when I sold you that ring?
3: No wonder she hadn't been able to meet the payments.
4: What?
1: The Fair Debt Collection Practices Act has just taken effect. The law protects debtors from overzealous bill collectors. It also gives consumers the right to sue those overactive collectors for harassment in the line of duty.
5: So the first little pig, remembering what his father told him to say when the landlord came around, yelled out, "There's nobody home!" And the landlord didn't believe that, so he knocked on the door again. Boom, boom, boom! So the second little pig said, "The check's in the mail!"
6: We're gonna play the sue me, sue you blues.
1: For the past few years, the number of complaints about debt collection practices has been growing. They include bill collectors calling at odd hours.
7: You have dial a dirty joke.
1: Threatening to have them thrown in jail. Even, according to one congressperson, threatening to steal a crippled woman's crutches.
2: Why, she's no fun. She fell right over.
1: Most people feel if someone incurs a debt, it's that person's duty to repay it with no ifs, ands, or buts. However, the lawmakers feel debtors are often well-intentioned, yet unable to pay because of sudden financial hardship. The new law applies to the collection of personal, family, and household debts, like car payments, medical bills, and charge accounts.
8: What?

0: debt collectors aren't allowed to use threats of violence, obscene or abusive language, or keep calling the same person repeatedly.
1: I'm afraid we're going to have to discontinue your outgoing service. And if we do not receive payment within 10 days, we will send a large, burly serviceman to your home to rip it out of the wall. I'd advise you to lock up the liquor. He's a mean drunk.
0: Perhaps most importantly, collectors now must inform the debtor exactly how much is owed, for what, and what the debtor can do about challenging the debt. As far as those who hound the debtors are concerned, this new law is anything but a collector's item.

0: 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Weather Channel
1: Forecast. Here's your Retro Rocks Long Island weather. Mostly sunny skies today, highs reaching 83. Partly cloudy skies tonight, dropping to near 67. You're certainly feeling the heat today under these clear skies, so grab some water if you're going to be out in the sun this afternoon. Right now, 83 and clear in Syosset.
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0: Chuck Matthews on Greatest Hits USA. 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And who had the number one record this week in 1966? 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
3: All right, Beatle fans, you know what it's time for. Time to put on your thinking caps for today's Beatles trivia question. And this time we test your knowledge on the Fab Four's hit records. Often, I like to bring up chart statistics on the Beatles, and our trivia question concerns the Billboard singles charts in the U.S. We all know that the group scored a ton of hits while they were together in the 60s, ending with their number one, The Long and Winding Road, in 1970. My question concerns after that. Can you tell me the highest scoring single the Beatles had as a group after their breakup? They still had more hits, but what, so far, has been their highest charting single since their split? Answers coming up in just a few moments.
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3: Ken Michael's back with the answer to today's Beatles trivia question. What was the highest charting single, according to the Billboard singles charts in America, that the group had after their breakup? Well, the hits didn't stop coming for the Fabs. In 1976, their original recording of Got to Get You Into My Life, released to promote their new compilation at the time, Rock and Roll Music, climbed up to number 7 on the charts. When the Beatles' anthology was released, two new reunion songs to accompany unreleased John Lennon songs both did well. Free as a Bird peaked at number 6, and Real Love at number 11. In 2023, the final Beatles song, another unreleased Lennon song, had Paul and Ringo teaming up using acoustic guitar playing from George from the original session for the song, Now and Then. And that peaked at number 7. So the group still managed to get 3 more top 10 singles, with Free as a Bird peaking the highest. If Free as a Bird was your answer, you've done it. You aced today's Beatles trivia question. Till next time, I'm Ken Michaels.

Parachute pants. A fashion choice so bold, so aerodynamic, so completely unnecessary. Here's another totally awesome 80s classic. On record.

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1: On a hot summer night, would you offer your throat to the wolf with the red roses?
2: Will he offer me his mouth?
1: Yes.
2: Will he offer me his teeth?
1: Yes.
2: Will he offer me his jaws?
1: Yes.
2: Will he offer me his hunger?
1: Yes.
2: Again, will he offer me his hunger?
1: Yes.
2: And will he starve without me?
1: Yes.
2: Then does he love me?
1: Yes.
2: Yes.
1: On a hot summer night, would you offer your throat to the wolf with the red roses?
2: Yes.
1: I bet you say that to all the boys.

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8: Rhythm has always been a key part of athletic performance. But now another kind of rhythm is gaining respect in the sports world. Biorhythms. According to the New York Times, biorhythms are the latest rage among coaches, managers, scouts, sports psychologists, and gamblers. At least five National Football League teams regularly consult biorhythm charts of opposing players to look for weak spots on a given Sunday. Horse owners are using biorhythm charts to find optimum times for breeding and racing. And Vegas odds makers admittedly scan the charts of top players in any form of sports event they're laying odds on.
9: I've been an outfielder, I was a shortstop, and I was a third baseman.
10: Mm-hmm. Now, what position do you feel most secure in?
9: Kind of curled up like this with my blanket in my hand.
8: Naturally, there's a lot of debate as to just how accurate the biorhythm forecasting is. Biorhythm proponents point to the fact that 60 to 80% of accidents occur on 20% of the days of one's life. Some of these biorhythm proponents are professional charters. They maintain computer banks with the birth date of many athletes and horses. They chart the three curves, physical, emotional, and intellectual, which define the biorhythm. Since the three curves last different but supposedly set times, their peaks only coincide at certain times.
10: Did you lose any games this season?
9: Well, I misplaced my Monopoly set.
11: That's your bottom dollar.
8: Yet biorhythm believers don't necessarily bet the whole game on the basis of the charts. They do, however, find biorhythms helpful as one more piece of information to be considered in making predictions or decisions.
12: Hey, Coach, come on in, Foobsy.
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2: Here's your Retro Rocks Long Island weather. Mostly sunny skies today, highs reaching 83. Partly cloudy skies tonight, dropping to near 67.
18: It's a hot one out there today, feeling every bit of those low 80s in the full sun, especially if you've got to be outside or waiting on the platform. Right now, 82 and clear in Huntington.
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Hello? Record your request. There. Now you have no excuses.

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2: 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You might remember me as the original lead singer of Toto.
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0: You've got a thumb, but so does a possum. The difference? You know how to work a smartphone. So use it. Open the Retro Rocks app on your smartphone, hit record, and tell us what you want to hear in your own voice. Sing it. Shout it. Whisper it like you're hiding something from your spouse. We don't care. We'll get it on the air. And if we take a little long, blame the possum. He's supposed to be helping. Retro Rocks. Your request is just one thumb away.
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2: On this day in 1978, the Rolling Stones hit number one in America with Miss You, knocking Andy Gibb's Shadow Dancing off the top spot after a seven-week run. The song lands squarely in disco territory, a steady four-on-the-floor beat, a bass line that belongs in a New York club, falsetto vocals. It is not what anyone expects from the Stones, but disco is everywhere in 1978. Dominating radio and reshaping the music industry. The Stones read the room and make their move. Miss You becomes their last number one single in the United States. Even the self-proclaimed greatest rock and roll band in the world knew when to meet the moment halfway.
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5: The Senate is ready to don their mechanics' overalls and look under the hood of the auto repair industry. Well,

0: Complaints about shoddy car repairs have flooded Washington. Many people claim their cars were defective when they were bought, and the dealers never repair them properly.
1: The past couple of years, we've had more new models, and more new models mean defects. The second thing is prices of automobiles go up, and consumers become more aware of their rights, they are much more likely to complain, and they complain more articulately today.
0: Clarence Ditlow is the executive director of the Center for Auto Safety. Last year, a record of almost 11 million American-built cars were recalled by Detroit for defective manufacture. So the Senate will be looking at how Detroit makes cars, but mainly how they repair them. Consumer activists would like to see a number of changes legislated. Among them, mandatory recall for non-safety defects, full warranties, easier access to small claims courts, and class action suits. This is hardly the first time Washington has tried to bring the automakers into line. Since 1966, Congress has passed four major acts covering auto safety, warranties, and recalls. The first was in 1966 with the Traffic Safety Act. There's also been the 1972 Auto Vehicle Act, the Mandatory Safety Recall Act of 1974, and the Magnuson-Moss Warranty Act of 1975.
1: Every one of these acts has attempted to bring the auto industry under control and to make it more responsive to consumers. But to date, there's been literally total failure. I think the automobile manufacturers are just as recalcitrant as what they've ever been. The only thing that they do is they attempt to give the consumer a bone, and they will not conduct any meaningful reform on their own.
0: No one knows whether Congress will be any more successful in keeping cars from driving their owners everywhere but crazy.
2: Maybe you can drive my car.
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4: Here's your Retro Rocks Long Island weather. Mostly sunny skies today, highs reaching 83. Partly cloudy skies tonight, dropping to near 67. The sun is certainly earning its keep out there right now. And if you're heading out to grab lunch, you're walking into an absolutely gorgeous Long Island afternoon. Right now, 82 and clear in Brentwood.
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7: Hey, you know, everybody's talking about the good old days, right? Everybody, the good old days, the good old days. Well, let's talk about the good old days. Come to think of it, as bad as we think they are, these will become the good old days for our children. But why don't we try to remember that kind of September when life was slow and oh so mellow. Try to remember. And if you remember, then oh, why does it seem that the past is always better? We look back and we think the winters were warmer, the grass was greener, the skies were bluer, and smiles were

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Some things are better left in the past. This song is not one of them. Here's another retro 60s classic on Retro Rocks.

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Yes, and how many times can a man turn his head and pretend that he just

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1: Yeah, we do too.
0: That's why you're here. Retro Rocks.

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0: Got a song stuck in your head? 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You talk, we listen, the song plays. It's like leaving a voicemail that actually gets returned. Retro Rocks. Go ahead, say it.
1: You know the song, but do you know the cover story? Let's take a closer look at some of our favorite songs.
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0: Alexander Graham Bell did kick over in 1922. I don't know if it was Mr. Watson, the schnapps, or just what. But he left behind him a monopoly, a company that has changed the history of mankind forever.
1: Little did Alexander Graham Bell realize as he worked on his crowning invention that he would create millions of diseased individuals, phonaholics.
2: Love that tone.
1: Phonaholics can be recognized by the bizarre artificial life support system that seems to sustain them, a receiver virtually implanted in the ear.
2: Oh, Princess, I love it when your dial lights up.
3: Keep on ringing.
1: Seeing as they helped create the tragedy of phonaholism, the phone company is now trying to combat this crippler of young and old alike. Their weapon? The growing number of dialer services offered by phone companies across the country.
4: Hello?
5: Hello?
1: Back in 1928, the phone company inaugurated the Dial the Time service. 8 years later, they brought in Dial the Weather. Today, mass announcement services have grown into a big moneymaker for the phone companies, according to William Garvey, general marketing supervisor of New York Bell Telephone.
6: We think we're making a pretty good buck out of it, but I couldn't tell you in terms of actual dollars.
7: Because I'm waiting for Dial for Dollars.
1: Mass announcement services include the now common Dial-A-Joke, sports phone, Dial-A-Santa during Christmas, music phone, and a host of other numbers that have a pre-recorded spiel at the other end.
8: You have Dial-A-Dady-Joke.
1: Of course, the more people that call the numbers, the more money the phone company makes. But there may be some who say profits have nothing to do with the mass announcement services. The phone company just doesn't want to leave phonaholics on the hook. Ben Manila on the News Blimp.
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10: Here's your Retro Rocks Long Island weather. Mostly sunny skies today, highs reaching 83. Partly cloudy skies tonight, dropping to near 67. That sunshine and warmth from earlier is definitely lingering for your ride home this evening. Right now, 81 and partly cloudy in Woodbury.
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3: The United States has come up with an aqueous solution to part of the energy crisis. The government is going to convert existing small dams into mini hydroelectric plants.
4: And it might begin to teach you how to give a damn.
3: A new report ordered by President Carter has found the electric generating capabilities of these small dams could equal all the power being supplied by nuclear power plants in this country.
5: Yeah, but we're talking about power, Chucko.
4: Power to the
3: Congressman Richard Ottinger of New York is responsible for securing $300 million to convert the small dams to power stations over the next 3 years.
6: There are some 49,000 dams around the country that could be tapped for hydroelectric power. And the fact that produce 33 million kilowatts of power, that's the equivalent of about 33 major nuclear plants.
5: Oh, look at that. That
7: yes, sirree.
5: It heard the word power and it responded just like we do.
3: Some of the small dams used to power flour mills. Others are small reservoir dams. To produce power, all they need is turbine generators to be installed. This method will save half the cost per kilowatt of building large fossil fuel or atomic power plants. Many localities anticipate rolling back their electric bills once the mini hydroelectric plants are operational.
8: Dick, she works! It does, Tom! It comes in and goes out like anything!
9: Maybe a power cut.
3: The only problem at this point is getting the turbines so the dams can manufacture electricity. According to Congressman Ottinger, turbines are hard to find because the electric companies have discouraged the use of small dams for generating electricity.
10: Hoover Dam, that is Hoover's mother, I remember.
3: Hopefully the $300 million will convince turbine makers the past neglect is water over the dam.
11: Damn it all.
3: Tom Powell on the News Blimp.
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13: The Retro Rocks Long Island weather. A slight chance of rain showers tonight. Lows dropping to around 74. Tomorrow, expect a slight chance of rain showers with a high of around 85. Right now, 79 and cloudy in Hicksville.
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Honestly, we're a little embarrassed about how good-looking our listeners are. It's getting awkward. 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
0: Let's rewind to where the magic began.
3: Released in late 1971, A Horse with No Name was America's first hit song. It reached number one on the U.S. Billboard Hot 100 in March of 1972, making the band an instant success. Here's a fun fact. The song was originally banned by some radio stations because people thought it was about drug use. But the band insisted it was simply about escaping into nature and the feeling of solitude in the desert.

Aerobics destroyed an entire generation's knees, but they look fantastic doing it. Here's another totally awesome 80s classic on Retro Rocks.

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2: Hey gang, Ken Michaels here with today's Beatles trivia. And here's a fun one for you. The Beatles catalog as a group includes only two songs where the letter X is in the song title. Think you can name both those songs? What two Beatles songs have an X in their song title?
3: Easy Rider rides again. 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
3: Easy Rider, starring Peter Fonda, Dennis Hopper, and Jack Nicholson.
4: They're not scared of you. 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
3: Easy Rider rides again. 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Rated R. Under 17, not admitted without parent.
2: Okay, folks. Were you able to figure out the answers to today's Beatles trivia question? You had to name the two songs from the Beatles' proper catalog released from 1962 through 1970 where you can find the letter X in the song titles. The first one was the cover version of a song from one of the group's heroes, Carl Perkins. In their catalog, the Beatles released three Carl Perkins songs. There was Honey Don't, Everybody's Try to Be My Baby, and this one, Matchbox.
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1: The Retro Rocks Long Island weather. A slight chance of rain showers tonight. Lows dropping to around 74. Tomorrow, expect a slight chance of rain showers with a high of around 85. Right now, 79 and cloudy in Smithtown.
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She's always listening. You know this. You've made peace with it. So put the surveillance to work. Say, Alexa, play Retro Rocks. Now she's not just recording your every move. She's doing it to a soundtrack. Zeppelin, Steely Dan, Hall & Oates, 60s through the 80s. You know, the good stuff. Retro Rocks. The only thing in your house that isn't spun.

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0: In his book, Brave New World, Aldous Huxley painted a nightmare picture of a purposeless society getting all their kicks from a drug called Soma.
1: Wow! Hey! Isn't that exciting?
0: Well, Aldous's son, Matthew Huxley, is now working as a special advisor to the National Institute of Mental Health. Apparently, like father, like son, Matthew Huxley advocates research on a soma-like drug for possible mass consumption.
2: We've had a major effort at control of these illegal and often very horrible drugs. The other way of looking at it is to devise a drug which could be accepted so that you can find your release, if you wish, from the daily tension in a drug which would be biologically and psychologically acceptable to our society around us.
3: Oh, my boy, if it's drugs you want, the old doctor can help you out.
4: Right this way.
1: Get your hands off me. I don't want to leave.
4: Then roll up your arm and bend over.
0: Huxley isn't advocating turning the country on to some newly invented leisure drug. Instead, he's saying the day of a possible soma-like drug is near at hand. He's urging people to think about what sort of socially sanctionable drug, as he calls it, they would accept.
5: There's a green one and a pink one and a blue one and a yellow one.
2: We are finding people already right now on the verge of designing what might be called mood-changing drugs, literally making people happier or more complacent. And what I'm trying to say is we damn well better think about it now before we're caught unprepared.
6: I feel happy! I feel happy!
0: Mr. Huxley has published papers to stimulate discussion on what it is that society likes and dislikes about various drugs. To make a socially sanctionable drug, it would have to be non-addictive, medically harmless, and have a low potential for abuse.
7: I tell you, I took all the uppers. You want to hear me rap?
8: And I think to myself, what a wonderful world.
0: With almost daily advances in medicine and pharmacology, a new world of drugs is certainly just around the bend. But whether embracing that new world is brave or foolish remains to be seen.

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1: Forecast. The Retro Rocks Long Island weather. A slight chance of rain showers tonight. Lows dropping to around 74. Tomorrow, expect a slight chance of rain showers with a high of around 85. Right now, 78 and partly cloudy in Lovettown.
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0: Not you. You've got the new Retro Rocks app. 60s, 70s, 80s, nonstop. RetroRocks.net/app. Go on. Tap it. You know you want to.
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